We play what you love. Today's biggest hits. And something we found on one of your old mixtapes. No judgment. We love it too. Another throwback track on 99.9 The Fox.

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1: Environment Canada's heat warning continues. Mainly clear skies, a low 22 degrees. Sunny on Tuesday, windy in the morning, high 37, with the humidex up to 45, the UV index 10 or very high. On Wednesday, a mix of sun and cloud, a 30% chance of showers, high 32 degrees. 99.

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I'm alone learning those lessons.

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3: Environment Canada's heat warning continues. Mainly clear skies, a low 22 degrees. Sunny on Tuesday, windy in the morning, high 37, with the humidex up to 45, the UV index 10 or very high. On Wednesday, a mix of sun and cloud, a 30% chance of showers, high 32 degrees.

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1: Environment Canada's heat warning continues. Mainly clear skies, a low 22 degrees. Sunny on Tuesday, windy in the morning, high 37, with the humidex up to 45, the UV index 10 or very high. On Wednesday, a mix of sun and cloud, a 30% chance of showers, high 32 degrees.

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1: Environment Canada's heat warning continues. Mainly clear skies, a low 22 degrees. Sunny on Tuesday, windy in the morning, high 37, with the humidex up to 45, the UV index 10 or very high. On Wednesday, a mix of sun and cloud, a 30% chance of showers, high 32 degrees. 90-

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1: Something tells me no one's going to be running anywhere today because it is so hot outside. We are going to get up to a high of 37 today, and that's 99 Fahrenheit. Humidex, 45, or it'll feel closer to 113 Fahrenheit. And just a reminder that there are lots of cooling centers open in town if you need a place to cool off. Basically, all the libraries are open. Then, of course, we've got the two outdoor pools, McKay Park, the Wyoming Pool, and, of course, Tecumseh Park. You can check those out. There's splash pads. Just make sure you are staying hydrated today. Check on our vulnerable citizens because it is going to be a hot one out there. We want to keep everyone safe. It's Dua Lipa, Levitating, 99.9 The Fox. Good morning.

0: With an update from SarniaNewsToday.ca, I'm Stephanie Shavs. Sunny, hot, and humid today, a high of 37, feeling like 45. Right now, it's 22 Celsius, 72 Fahrenheit. The heat wave continues. Environment Canada says today will be the peak of the event, with Humidex values near the mid-40s. We are reminded to protect ourselves and others from the extreme heat, limit time outdoors, and drink plenty of water. Shell will be conducting planned maintenance work at its Corunna site today. As a result, area residents may notice elevated flaring and noise. Sarnia police appealing for the public's help in locating a missing teen. Kiata Johnson was last seen in the Norman Street area around 7:30 Sunday evening. The 13-year-old is described as 5'5", about 110 pounds, with long dark hair. Johnson was last seen wearing black shorts, a black sweater, and white high-top sneakers. Anyone with information is asked to call police. Warwick Township has introduced new heavy truck restrictions. Council approved a new bylaw at its recent meeting, which will see signage placed on designated roads prohibiting heavy trucks from traveling on them unless an exemption applies. Mayor Todd Kaye says the regulations became necessary with major construction projects underway, including work on Churchill Line and the installation of Watford's first set of traffic lights.
1: We have the construction project going on right now. It's at Confederation and Nauvoo, where we're putting traffic lights and some of the other infrastructure that's needed into the ground. So in doing this construction, there's detours, of course, and we're finding that transport trucks are using our residential streets, as well as other folks are utilizing them to go around the construction.
0: Kaye says Lambton OPP have also increased patrols. Lambton OPP say a single vehicle crash in Brook Alvinston led to serious charges for a 38-year-old man from Petroleum. Police say it happened Sunday just before 9 o'clock at night on Petroleum Line near Nauvoo Road. The accused is charged with operation while impaired, dangerous operation, failing to remain, possession of an opioid, and driving with cannabis readily available. And despite the heat, the 6th annual Brightsgrove Bike for Youth Mental Health is expected to take place this afternoon. Spokesperson Kevin Brad says they'll meet at Mike Weir Park at 2 and pedal to Point Brewing. As of yesterday, about 60 people had signed up, but you can register at the park as well.
2: For safety, we break the group into smaller groups so that if a car is going along, they don't have to pass 60 people at once. It's broken into groups of about 10 or 12.
0: 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Sunny and hot today, a high of 37, 45 with the humidity. Clear tonight, a low of 24. Mainly sunny tomorrow, slight chance of showers and thunderstorms, a high of 32, 39 with the humidity. Right now, it's 22 Celsius, feeling like 30.
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1: Anyone else having a hard time going to bed early because it's light so late out? It's so interesting in Canada how the seasons change the length of the day. I guess it's everywhere, actually. The lengths of the days, and it can really throw off your sleep patterns. On top of that, we have to deal with daylight savings, but maybe not for very much longer. Because in Canada, they already voted to get rid of daylight savings. So we're just waiting for the Americans around us. And this week, the United States House of Representatives is voting on legislation that could make daylight savings like a thing of the past. The committee is meeting, or they met yesterday, and they're going to continue to talk throughout the week. And the proposal has the backing of Trump, so it might actually happen. And a lot of people say, you know, it's just ridiculous that twice a year we throw our body clocks off when we don't need to. Now, a recent poll of Americans, because, you know, that'll count, 47% of Americans oppose the current system. So they don't like daylight savings. And only 12% are actually in favor of it. The rest of the people don't care. Is this a big deal for you? Will you be excited if they get rid of daylight savings? Or what is it going to feel like in the winter when the days are a little bit shorter?

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1: Maybe you're just hopping out of the shower right now and you're about to pick your outfit for the day. Maybe you wear a uniform. You don't have to pick. Or maybe you're not going to wear anything today because it's National Nude Day. This actually started a few years ago in a wild dare in New Zealand on a talk show and became a worldwide excuse to skip laundry day and wear nothing. Oh my gosh. Some people just love being nude. And I'll be honest, in the privacy of my own home, there are certain activities, and not even salacious ones, that I prefer to do nude, like cleaning. I don't understand why you would wear clothes to clean to just get them sweaty to then have something else to clean. So cleaning is something that I occasionally do with very little on. And I think that that's great. And there's just something about the human condition where our bodies like it. In fact, health experts say it's really good for us to sleep in the nude. Some people like that. I'm a pajama girl, though, which is so weird. Now, one of the weird things about being nude is there are so many nicknames for being nude. In the buff, in our house, we say nakey. Are you nakey? What is your nickname for being clothesless? Let me know if you have a weird term you use in your household. And hey, enjoy it if you're alone. If you're going into the office today, I don't think HR would appreciate it, though.

0: It is National Naked Day, and we were talking about terms that you use to describe the idea of being naked, and got a couple of texts. 519-464-1999. That's the A1 security text line. Someone says, in their family, they call it being starkers. Are you starkers? I'm guessing that's like British or Scottish heritage. I've never heard the term scuddy before. Never before. Other people saying in the raw. What is your term for being naked? It's Fox Mornings with Sarah and Hillary.
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1: Good morning. I'm Stephanie Shavs. Sunny, hot, and humid today. High of 37, feeling like 45. Right now, it's 22 Celsius, 72 Fahrenheit. We're reminded to stay cool again today. A heat warning for Sarnia Lambton continues. Environment Canada says today will mark the peak of this heat event. The National Weather Agency says we should watch for signs of heat exhaustion, which may include headaches, nausea, dizziness, thirst, dark urine, and intense fatigue. Sarnia police are looking for a missing teen. 13-year-old Kiana Johnson was last seen Sunday evening in the area of Norman Street. Her photo is posted on our website. If you know where she is, you're asked to call police. New heavy truck restrictions have been implemented in Warwick Township. Council approved a new bylaw to place signage on designated roads prohibiting heavy trucks from traveling on them unless an exemption applies in an effort to protect residents and municipal infrastructure. Full details are posted on our website. And the 6th annual Brights Grove Bike for Youth Mental Health is set for this afternoon. Despite the hot and humid weather, cyclists will meet at Mike Weir Park at 2 o'clock and pedal to Point Brewing. Sunny today, winds out of the west, a high of 37, 45 with the humidity. Clear tonight, a low of 24. Mainly sunny tomorrow, slight chance of showers and thunderstorms. High of 32, feeling like 39 with the humidity. Right now, it's 22 Celsius with the humidity. It feels like 30.
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1: Netflix has officially greenlit a new competition series, and it's based on Monopoly, and it's going to have 12 players trying for a grand prize of $2 million. And the competition is going to unfold on a life-size version of the Monopoly Town Square. Oh, Monopoly, always a tumultuous game at home, right? Someone always wants to flip the board. It takes way too long, even the quick version. But I don't know how they're going to do this and make it into a one-hour show. But it'll be interesting. Previous attempts to adapt Monopoly for television haven't worked. There was one in 1990 and one in 2015. But the new one is scheduled for 2027, so we'll have to see how that goes. Paramount Pictures has acquired the U.S. rights to the original screenplay for Nightmare on Elm Street, which of course means we're getting a reboot, right? They're going to take another crack at this. Now, the rights were licensed from the estate of Wes Craven, and his widow and also his son are set to produce the new version of it. Now, the new installment will be based on the original 1984 film featuring none other than Freddy Krueger, but we don't have any more details on when or what exactly it's going to be about. Now, Tom Segura, Christina P., comedians. They run Your Mom's House Studios, and they do the Your Mom's House podcast together. Very popular on the internet. They have decided to separate after 18 years of marriage, and it's always sad when you hear about a couple splitting up. Now, sources have confirmed that the split occurred within the last few months. They're still amicable and still co-hosting their show together, and it's on its 16th year now, and they're just going to focus on co-parenting their sons. And that's The Feed, 99.9 The Fox.
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1: I feel like talking about space has become really trendy. Maybe it's all the private space travel that's been happening over the last few years. But this is very cool. Astronomers now saying that they have found sugar in space. Sugar in space. And it's in the center of the Milky Way. I don't know why I find that funny, but I do, because Milky Way is a delicious chocolate bar that is full of sugar. It's the first discovery of sugar in interstellar space. And here's why it's really, really cool. Because this type of sugar, erythrulose, I can't even say it, it's found in raspberries, but it also plays a crucial role in biological processes by it's like a building block of RNA and DNA. So it's the start or a piece of the puzzle when having life. Like, you cannot have life without this. And these complex sugars, they may have originated from space. And if you believe in evolution, it may have started the development of early life on Earth, which is so cool. Space is wild. It's just unfathomable. What could be out there or how we came to be, and just really, really neat. Sugar in space. I've never really wanted to go to space before, but hey, if there's sugar there, it can't be that bad.

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3: We are under a heat warning. It continues, and we're going to see a really warm day today, a high of 37, with that's equivalent to 99 Fahrenheit, with humidex of 45 or 113. It's going to be ridiculous. UV index of 10 or very high. Tonight, clear down to a low of 24 or 75. Tomorrow, mainly sunny. Chance of afternoon showers, risk of a thunderstorm, and a high of 32 or 90. It seems ridiculous, but that actually sounds like relief.
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2: 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Sunny, hot, and humid today, a high of 37, feeling like 45. Right now, it's 24 Celsius, 31 with the humidity. The latest heat event is expected to peak today. A heat warning is still posted for Sarnia Lambton. Environment Canada says we should limit direct exposure to the sun and heat today and wear lightweight, light-colored, loose-fitting clothing. Outdoor workers should take regularly scheduled breaks in a cool place, and people or pets should never be left inside a parked vehicle. Scheduled maintenance is planned today at Shell Corunna. Area residents may notice elevated flaring and noise as a result. Shell says additional air monitoring will also be conducted. City police hope you can help them locate 13-year-old Kiata Johnson. She's been reported missing and was last seen Sunday evening in the area of Norman Street. Her photo is posted at sarnianewstoday.ca. If you know where she is, call Sarnia Police. Warwick Township is cracking down on heavy trucks bypassing construction. Council has approved a new bylaw that will see signage placed on designated roads prohibiting them unless there's an exemption. Mayor Todd Case says the safety of residents must always come first.
3: To be very honest with you, people are blowing through stop signs, speeding. Transport trucks are on the roads that aren't supposed to be there, and we wanted to put a little more teeth into our bylaw.
2: Case says the regulations became necessary with major construction projects underway, including work on Churchill Line and the installation of Watford's first set of traffic lights at Confederation Line and Nauvoo Road. Lambton OPP say a single vehicle crash in Brook Galveston has led to serious charges for a 38-year-old Petrolia man. Police say it happened just before 9 Sunday night on Petrolia Line near Nauvoo Road. The accused is charged with operation while impaired, dangerous operation, failing to remain, possession of an opioid, and driving with cannabis readily available. And about 60 people have signed up for today's Brights Grove Bike for Youth Mental Health. It will start at Mike Weir Park at 2 in the afternoon and end at Point Brewing. Spokesperson Kevin Brad says the initiative started as a way to raise awareness and eliminate the stigma surrounding youth mental health.
4: So we try to raise awareness, raise some money so that when people reach out for help, the help is available. And we want to do it in an active format, so we chose a bike ride to do that.
2: 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Sunny today, winds out of the west, a high of 37, 45 with the humidity. Clear tonight, a low of 24. Mainly sunny tomorrow, slight chance of showers and thunderstorms, high of 32, feeling like 39. Right now, it's 24 Celsius, feeling like 31 with the humidity.
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1: How did you meet your very best friend in the whole world? It's Hillary hanging out with you this morning. Sarah on a little bit of a vacation. We're talking about best friends because while I was on vacation last week, I got a chance to meet up with my very best friend in the whole world. And we haven't seen each other very much over the past 10 years because life took us in different directions. But there's something about a best friend. Doesn't matter how long you've been apart, you can just slide back into that friendship like no time has passed because you just know each other so well. So I met my best friend. I actually met her twice. I met her when I was going to university, but we kind of had some mutual friends, but never really spent any time together. And then we both ended up living in Sudbury, Ontario, just randomly. And that mutual friend set us up on a little friend date, and we were off to the races. And now I'm totally going to age myself here. It's 25 years later. And it's always interesting to find out what bonds friendships too. We were both in a new town. We were single women, kind of figuring out who we were as individuals. I sang in her wedding and watched her have her babies. And it was so weird because she brought her babies with her. She was in town for a family wedding. And she lives in Vancouver normally, which is why I never actually see her. And I haven't seen her boys since they were infants, and it's been about 10 years. So you can imagine how different they look. But I want to know about you. Text the ON Security text line, or you can give me a call, 519-464-1999. It's the same number for both. How did you meet your very best friend in the whole world? And how long have you guys been hanging out?
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1: Today, sunny skies and a high of 37 or 99 Fahrenheit. Humidex of 45 or 113. UV index also very high, so make sure you've got sunscreen on if you're going to be outside, although I don't suggest you're out there for long. Tonight, clear and a low of 24 or 75. Wednesday, mainly sunny. Risk of a thunderstorm and a high of 32 or 90 with a humidex of 39 or 102. Right now, we're sitting at 23 degrees.
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1: If you were a child of the 80s and 90s, you probably watched Little House on the Prairie at some point. Oh, man. It was so wholesome and so lovely with Laura Ingalls and, you know, Carrie and Mary and the whole family. And I know on a sick day, we'd always be in front of the TV and listening to that original theme song. Oh, my gosh. It was so good. And now Netflix has a new version of Little House on the Prairie. Except I found it entirely disturbing for one crazy reason. The woman who plays the grandmother in the new Little House on the Prairie is Megan Follows. And if you are into Canadiana at all, you know she was the girl who played the original Anne of Green Gables in the movie, the CBC movie. And when you see someone on TV years later, somehow they're still that character. And the fact that that person who was a little girl when we were young is now playing a grandma is so disturbing because it ages yourself, right? Makes you think that you could be a grandma. And that is terrifying. Although entirely possible that I could be a grandmother. If, you know, I had children young enough and they had children young enough, it would be entirely possible. Have you ever had that experience when you see a star on TV years later from the role you originally saw them in? And it feels so incongruent because you still remember them that way they were in that original role. So I'm having a really hard time watching Little House on the Prairie, although it is very good. I suggest you check it out on Netflix.
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1: It is going to be a hot one out there. We are looking at temperatures close to 37 today. Oh my goodness, it's going to feel closer to 45 or 113 Fahrenheit. And the UV index super high tonight. Clear, a low of 24 or 75. Wednesday mainly sunny, but we might get some showers, risk of a thunderstorm, and a high of 32 or 90. And that might actually feel like a relief.
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1: Abs, sunny, hot, and humid today. A heat warning still in effect right now. 24 Celsius, 31 with the humidity. The heat wave continues for Sarnia Lambton. Environment Canada says today will be the peak of the heat event with Humidex values near the mid-40s. We're reminded to protect ourselves and others from the extreme heat and limit time outdoors and drink plenty of water. Sarnia police appealing for the public's help in locating a missing teen. Kiata Johnson was last seen in the Norman Street area around 7:30 Sunday evening. The 13-year-old is described as about 5'5", 110 pounds, with long dark hair. Anyone with information is asked to call police. The Township of Warwick has passed a new bylaw restricting heavy trucks from using residential roads as detours around major construction zones. The rules aim to protect local infrastructure from heavy vehicle wear and address safety concerns like speeding. And despite the heat, the 6th annual Brightsgrove Bike for Youth Mental Health is on today. Spokesperson Kevin Brad says they'll meet at Mike Weir Park at 2 o'clock and pedal to Point Brewing. As of yesterday, about 60 people had signed up to participate, but you can still register at the park as well.
2: For safety, we break the group into smaller groups so that if a car is going along, they don't have to pass 60 people at once.
1: Money raised will support Sarnia Lambton Youth Wellness Hub. Sunny today, a high of 37, 45 with the humidity. Clear tonight, a low of 24. It's 24 Celsius, feeling like 31 with the humidity.
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4: When Madonna was churning out hit music around the turn of the millennium, it was considered groundbreaking for a female pop act to have music chart that long after she got her start. And now, here we are. 2.5 decades later, and she's still doing it.
5: And hitting uncharted territory, her new album, Confessions 2, just debuted on top of the Billboard 200, marking her 10th number one album and 24th top 10 project.
4: That also makes her the first and only act with a number one album in the 2020s, who's also had one in three other decades.
5: Yeah, that's three number ones in the 80s, four in the 2000s, and two in the 10s. Though it's actually surprising that she doesn't have any in the 90s when she was on top of the world.
4: It is, but she had seven 90s top 10s, including that we're only a step behind at number two.
5: And there is quite literally nobody else who's managed to have such a dominant career for more than 40 years and counting like Madonna.
4: Confessions Part 2 is out now.
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1: Okay, we've got a lot to do today. Happy belated birthday to Jonathan Durston, who's 10. Love mom, dad, Caitlin, the fur babies, Meow, Rosie Ruff, and Grandma. Welcome to the double digits, bubby. Happy 10th birthday. Brett Hendricks is 25. Best wishes from Grandma and Grandpa McKinley. Ava Pollock, 23, works at RBC. Happy 23rd birthday, dear Ava, with love from mom and dad, Jude, Rue, Grandpa, Jim Sugar, Grandma, Aunt Lisa, Austin, Lindsay, Lenny, Leo, Frankie, Uncle Greg, Aunt Candace, Hutton, and Max. A lot of people love you, Ava. Genevieve Dubois is 10 and goes to Gregory Hogan. Love mom, dad, and of course, Pickles, their puppy, Ruff. And also lots of love from Sean and Stephanie, who also sent in a birthday bunch wish. Reed Rankin, 34, works at Anderson Webb. Happy birthday to the best dad, love Ryder and Renly. Hudson Gordon, 11, love Uncle Monkey, Aunt Sammy, Jackson and Sophie, XO. And Conan Brown, 14 years old. Happy 14th birthday to Conan from your friends on Amsterdam Court. And celebrating 36 years of marriage today, we've got Mark and Lisa Gordon. Happy 36th year anniversary. Love Shelby, Chelsea, Carolyn, Chris, Elsa, and Parker. And that is your birthday bunch for today. If you are celebrating a birthday or an anniversary, let us know. Head to our website and click that birthday bunch link.
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1: This is where we try to solve other people's problems because we can't do anything about our own. Love to get your opinion. 519-464-1999. That is how you take part in the conversation. So this letter comes from Beth, and it's kind of a confusing situation. Here's what she had to say. Dear Sarah and Hillary, my 31-year-old niece is getting married this fall and has told me that I can't bring my boyfriend of 5 years because there isn't room. Although I offered to pay for any additional costs, she later admitted that the real reason that she and her fiance only want is they only want guests that they personally have met. Now, earlier this year, we tried to plan a visit so that they could meet him, but we couldn't find a time that worked with their schedules. So the decision really hurts me because my brother, her father, died unexpectedly back in 2021. And my parents have both passed away as well. So that means I'll be the only remaining relative on her father's side. I know the wedding will be an emotional day, and I really hope that my partner would be there for support. And I've explained how important he is to me, but she has not changed her mind at all. And because of that, I'm not sure if I want to attend the wedding. And I still wonder if there's anything I could do to change her mind. So the question, should I skip my niece's wedding over her decision to exclude my partner of 5 years? I am so curious what you would do in this situation. Now, we've got this posted up on Facebook as well, and we've already got a bunch of comments about it. Debbie saying, attend the ceremony with your partner if it's okay with your niece. If the partner is still not welcome at that, the important part of the whole thing, attend the ceremony by yourself. Go for a nice dinner with your partner afterwards. Okay. Like, at least be there for the ceremony because you might regret it, is basically, I think, the consensus here. Jasmine says, for someone who is getting married also next year, I see her point and I see yours. And it's not fair your boyfriend is not included, but it's also not fair you will miss out and you will honestly regret it. Maybe talk to her and ask her if he can attend after the reception. There has to be some give and take. Okay, so let me know what you think. 519-464-1999. Should she skip the wedding? Should she go? Is there something else she can say to her niece? I am so curious. Family dynamics and weddings can be so stressful.
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1: It is going to be so hot today. We are looking at a high of 37, a humidex of 45 or 113, and a UV index of 10. So hot, hot, hot, hot, hot. 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Tonight, clear, a low of 24 or 75 overnight, and then tomorrow, mainly sunny. Chance of an afternoon shower, risk of a thunderstorm, and a high of 32 or 90, but it'll feel closer to 39 or 102.
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1: 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Right now, it's 24 Celsius, feeling like 31 with the humidity. We're reminded to stay cool again today. A heat warning continues for Sarnia Lambton. Environment Canada says today will mark the peak of this latest heat wave. The National Weather Agency says we should watch for signs of heat exhaustion, which may include headaches, nausea, dizziness, thirst, dark urine, and intense fatigue. Shell will be conducting planned maintenance today at its Corunna site. As a result, area residents may notice elevated flaring and noise. Sarnia police are looking for a missing teenager. 13-year-old Kiata Johnson was last seen Sunday evening in the area of Norman Street. A photo of Johnson is posted at SarniaNewsToday.ca. If you know where she is, you're asked to call police. Warwick Township has introduced new heavy truck restrictions. Council approved a new bylaw during its recent meeting, which will see signage placed on designated roads prohibiting heavy trucks from traveling on them unless an exemption applies. Mayor Todd Kay says the regulations became necessary with major construction projects underway, including work on Churchill Line and the installation of Watford's first set of traffic lights.
2: We have the construction project going on right now. It's at Confederation and Nauvoo, where we're putting traffic lights and some of the other infrastructure that's needed into the ground. So in doing this construction, there's detours, of course, and we're finding that transport trucks are using our residential streets, as well as other folks are utilizing them to go around the construction.
1: Case says Lambton OPP have also increased patrols in the area. More Canadians headed stateside last month, but trips south of the border are still well below previous years. Stats Canada says in June, 1.7 million Canadians returned from the U.S. That's up 3.2% from a year ago. But trips to the U.S. were still down 29% compared to June 2024, as many Canadians continue to vacation at home or overseas. And the 6th annual Brightsgrove Bike for Youth Mental Health is set for this afternoon, despite the hot and humid weather. Cyclists will meet at Mike Weir Park at 2 and pedal to Point Brewing. Spokesperson Kevin Brad says if you haven't already registered, you can still do so at the park ahead of the ride.
3: Right up until the event, people can show up with $35 cash and we'll slot them into a group, or if we get a swell of participants, we'll form another group.
1: Full details are posted on our website. Sunny today, a high of 37, 45 with the humidity. Clear tonight, a low of 24. Mainly sunny tomorrow, slight chance of showers and thunderstorms, a high of 32, feeling like 39. Right now, with the humidity, it feels like 31.
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7: 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We go to

Okay, it is time to play for a chance to take a family of four to African Lion Safari. This is so much fun. If you've ever been, there are so many things to see. We're going to play a little game, and I need caller number three at 519-464-1999 right now to play. 519-464-1999, a chance to win a family four-pack to African Lion Safari.

0: Okay, we have Rose on the line. Hello, Rose.
1: Good morning.
0: Good morning. How's your morning going?
1: Hectic. We got the grandkids here this week, so.
0: Oh, so they're watching you on the phone right now, listening, saying, is Grandma going to win us a chance to go to African Lion Safari?
1: Yeah, no pressure.
0: Don't disappoint them, Rose. You won't. We'll get you through this. Okay, we're going
1: to
0: play a little game. It's called Name the Animal Family. I'm going to give you the name of an animal, and you're going to tell me what animal family it's from. For instance, like if I were to say Golden Retriever, you would say it's a canine or a dog, right? So it's that sort of thing. Do you understand?
1: Okay, I got it.
0: Okay. So here is number one. Now, I'll give you a little description without giving it away. This is a very colorful animal, and they can be taught to be rather chatty. It is a blue-throated macaw. What animal family is it from?
1: In the bird family.
0: Yes! Okay. You only have to get two out of three, okay?
1: Okay.
0: Okay. This type of animal, it often herds, and the females can make milk. It is a Watusi. What animal family is it from?
1: Okay, I only heard part of that. I apologize. A Watusi?
0: Yes, a Watusi.
1: And it has milk for its baby, so a mammal?
0: Yes, but what kind of mammal?
1: I don't know.
0: Okay, that's okay. You still got one more.
1: Okay.
0: This last one. It's actually some people have them in their homes, and they are very large version of a very domesticated animal. It is a Maine Coon.
1: Oh, that's a feline.
0: You are correct. You are going to African Lion Safari.
1: Yay. All right.
0: Congratulations, Rose. What are the names of your grandkids?
1: Callie and Miles.
0: Callie and Miles, congratulations. Grandma's taking you to African Lion Safari. Have so much fun, okay, Rose?
1: Oh, will do.
0: Okay, Rose, stay on the line. We'll get some details from you. And we will play again tomorrow for your chance to win a family four-pack of tickets to African Lion Safari.
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0: We are under a heat warning today, and we will be for a little while, I think. Today, sunny, a high of 37 or 99, humidex of 45 or 113, and a UV index of 10. Tonight, a little bit of relief, 24 our low overnight. And for tomorrow, mainly sunny, chance of a thunderstorm. Hopefully that means it'll bring a little bit cooler weather in. A high of 32 or 90, it'll feel closer to 39.
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1: In other people's problems today, we were talking about a letter that Beth wrote in. Her 31-year-old niece is getting married. Her brother passed away, not the niece, Beth's brother passed away in 2021. And it's going to be an emotional time, but her niece doesn't want her to bring her boyfriend of 5 years because she has never met him. And they only want people they know at the wedding. And Beth is really upset. And here's what people had to say about the whole thing. We got a text from Sue who says, my first thought was, why has the family not met the partner after 5 years of dating? Sue saying, assuming they live far away. Still, 5 years is a long time to not meet somebody. But it seems like there might be something more to it as far as the niece goes. And it would be interesting to know how many other people are excluded because they have not met. But regardless of all this, Beth needs to go to the wedding. As she said, it's going to be a very emotional day and family should be together regardless of sides. Fair enough. Here's my opinion on this. Beth, I know your heart's in the right place, but this is your niece's wedding. It's her day. And I know when it comes to weddings, families, they all have feelings about it. I know my parents had feelings about my brother's wedding. I've never been married, so I've never had to deal with it. But they can be really emotional days, but it's really about the couple getting married. And it's about their feelings. And I think your niece lost her dad. Yes, you lost your brother, which is very sad, but she lost her dad. And she should be able to make this day very special for herself because it's going to be very difficult for her as well. So, yeah, absolutely. You need to be there because you'll only regret it. And then if you're close with your niece, then you'll probably ruin the relationship moving forward if you don't go. A couple more comments on Facebook. If you want to check those out, check out The Fox on Facebook. This is Felix Cartel, The Way.

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3: The big story today, of course, is how hot it's going to be. Today, a high of 37, but it'll feel closer to 45. We are under that heat warning. Make sure you're checking on the vulnerable. Tonight, clear, down to a low of 24 or 75. And Wednesday, mainly sunny, chance of afternoon showers, risk of a thunderstorm in there, and a high of 32 or 39.
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0: Good morning. I'm Stephanie Shavs. Sunny, hot, and humid today. A heat warning still in effect right now. 24 Celsius, 31 with the humidity. The heat wave continues for Sarnia-Lambton. Environment Canada says today will be the peak of the heat event with humidex values near the mid-40s. We're reminded to protect ourselves and others from the extreme heat and limit time outdoors and drink plenty of water. Sarnia Police appealing for the public's help in locating a missing teen. Kiata Johnson was last seen in the Norman Street area around 7:30 Sunday evening. The 13-year-old is described as about 5'5", 110 pounds, with long dark hair. Anyone with information is asked to call police. The Township of Warwick has passed a new bylaw restricting heavy trucks from using residential roads as detours around major construction zones. The rules aim to protect local infrastructure from heavy vehicle wear and address safety concerns like speeding. And despite the heat, the 6th annual Brightsgrove Bike for Youth Mental Health is on today. Spokesperson Kevin Brad says they'll meet at Mike Weir Park at 2 o'clock and pedal to Point Brewing. As of yesterday, about 60 people had signed up to participate, but you can still register at the park as well.
1: For safety, we break the group into smaller groups so that if a car is going along, they don't have to pass 60 people at once.
0: Money raised will support Sarnia-Lambton Youth Wellness Hub. Sunny today, a high of 37, 45 with the humidity. Clear tonight, a low of 24. It's 24 Celsius, feeling like 31 with the humidity.
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1: Netflix has officially greenlit a new competition series. If you grew up playing Monopoly with your family, you're going to love it because it's based on that game. And it features 12 players who are trying to win the grand prize of $2 million. And it's going to all unfold on this life-size version of the Monopoly Town Square. And players are going to start on equal footing. But they have to, do the strategic negotiations that you do when you play Monopoly and avoid bankruptcy. And this hasn't really worked out in the past. There have been two attempts to make a TV version of Monopoly, once in 1990, once in 2015. This one's coming in 2027. What I want to know is, will there be a all-out brawl over who gets to be the banker and the real estate agent, okay? Because that was a big deal in my house. Paramount Pictures has acquired U.S. rights for the original screenplay of A Nightmare on Elm Street, so that's getting a reboot. The rights were purchased from Wes Craven, his estate, and Craven's widow and son are going to produce the show, and the new installment is going to be based on the original 1984 film, and have Freddy Krueger, of course. This is kind of sad. It's always sad when you hear about somebody's relationship breaking up. Tom Segura and Christina P, they are comedians who do the Your Mom's House podcast, and they have a whole podcast comedy network. Well, they are separating after 18 years of marriage. Sources say they actually did split a few months ago. And it's all amicable, though. They're continuing on with their podcast, which you see clips of on Instagram and TikTok all the time. And they're going to continue to co-host that show. It's now in its 16th year, and they're also going to focus on co-parenting their two sons. And that's the feed, 99.9 The Fox.
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1: We are such busy people that often we skimp on the details. This is no surprise to me. According to a recent survey, none of us are reading the terms of service when we do things online. You know, you fire up a website and it gives you a warning. Would you like to accept the cookies? Or you're on somebody's website filling out a form and it says the terms of service, or maybe when you got your cell phone or you sign up for something. Do you ever read that full legal document? Most of the 543 people involved in the survey admitted that they never read the terms of service before signing up for some sort of social networking site. And in fact, they got duped because part of the exercise was asking them to sign up for a fake social media networking site. And they all believed it was real. We are so good at getting duped online. So I'm curious, have you ever found yourself involved in a little scam because you didn't read those terms of service? Let me know. 519-464-1999.

0: 464-1999.
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2: It is a hot one there. We are under a heat warning today. Maximum temperatures between 30 and 37, and 37 will be our high. It'll feel closer to 45, though, a UV index of 10. So if you are going to be outside, keep it short and make sure you're wearing your sunscreen. Tonight, clear and a low of 24 or 75. And then for Wednesday, maybe a chance of showers or a thunderstorm in the afternoon, a high
3: of
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1: 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Sunny and hot again today, a high of 37, much warmer though with the humidity. Right now it feels like 33. Hot and humid air is expected again today. A heat warning still in effect for Sarnia Lambton. And Environment Canada says we could see Humidex values near 45 today. The weather agency says we should limit direct exposure to the sun and heat and wear lightweight, light-colored, loose-fitting clothing. Outdoor workers should take regularly scheduled breaks in a cool place, and people or pets should never be left inside a parked vehicle. Sarnia police hope you can help them locate 13-year-old Kiata Johnson. She has been reported missing and was last seen Sunday evening in the area of Norman Street. Her photo is posted at sarnianewstoday.ca. If you know where she is, call police. Warwick Township is cracking down on heavy trucks bypassing construction. Council has approved a new bylaw that will see signage placed on designated roads, prohibiting them unless an exemption applies. Mayor Todd Case says the safety of residents must always come first.
2: It's very, very concerning when you see people blowing through four-way stops in residential areas where we've got kids playing, riding bikes.
1: Case says the regulations became necessary with major construction projects underway, including work on Churchill Line and the installation of Watford's first set of traffic lights at Confederation Line and Nauvoo Road. A crash Sunday night has led to a long list of charges for a petroleum man. OPP say the single vehicle crash happened on Petroleum Line in Brook Galveston. The 38-year-old driver was charged with operation while impaired, dangerous operation, failing to remain, possession of an opioid, and driving with cannabis readily available. And about 60 people have signed up for today's Brightsgrove Bike for Youth Mental Health. It will start from Mike Weir Park at 2 o'clock and end at Point Brewing. Spokesperson Kevin Brad says the initiative started as a way to try to raise awareness and eliminate the stigma surrounding youth mental health.
3: We try to raise awareness, raise some money so that when people reach out for help, the help is available. And we want to do it in an active format, so we chose a bike ride to do that.
1: 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Sunny today, a high of 37, 45 with the humidity. Clear tonight, a low of 24. Mainly sunny tomorrow, slight chance of showers and thunderstorms. High of 32, feeling like 39. Right now, it's 25 Celsius, feeling like 33 with the humidity.
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99.9 The Fox, if you are off this week or working from home, maybe you're going to head to the lake, to the river, to dive in and cool off. Definitely suggested. We are so lucky to have it close by. Otherwise, there's pools, there's splash pads, and if you need a place to cool off, there's cooling centers. Basically, all the libraries are considered cooling centers. You can check those out and just spend a little quiet time getting cool.

0: Could your obsession with murder shows actually be about self-preservation? It's Hillary hanging out with you on 99.9 The Fox, and this is a real thing. True crime, it's become quite a trend. We love to watch those murder shows, but it's nothing new. In fact, it's not irrational either. Humans are wired for storytelling and spotting patterns and figuring out what's going on. And the genre, it taps into real ancient instincts that are built into human beings. And it's an instinct to learn from danger and figure out who might pose a threat. And for women especially, it can double as like safety research, right? Because women are statistically more likely to be victims of violence. And true crime offers a way to study all the risk factors and the red flags. Here's the thing, though. Consumption should have limits. You don't want to do like a whole weekend marathon, in other words. Standards and overstimulating on disturbing content, it isn't healthy even for people who can normally handle it. But enjoy your murder shows.
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2: A heat warning is still in effect for Sarnia Lambton. Sunny and hot today, a high of 37, 45 with the humidity. Clear tonight, winds out of the west becoming light, a low of 24. Mainly sunny tomorrow, slight chance of showers, risk of a thunderstorm as well. High of 32, feeling like 39. Mix of sun and cloud Thursday, slight chance of showers, a high of 31.
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0: 99.9 The Fox. Good morning. It's Hillary hanging out with you. And tomorrow is Tim Hortons Camp Day. So make sure on the way to work, or maybe a couple times, maybe you take a lunch break too, head to Tim Hortons, and 100% of the proceeds from hot and iced coffee sales going to Tim Hortons Foundation Camps, which is amazing. Coffee sold on Camp Day helps support the mission of the Tim Hortons Foundation Camps, which is to help youth from underserved communities achieve their full potential. And why wouldn't we want to do that, right? And so make sure you're headed to Tim Hortons. And there are other ways that you can get involved as well. There's all sorts of things that you can pick up, a badge or a Camp Day bracelet, and the proceeds go to Tim Camps as well. You can just make a donation. Today, you can even go in and make a donation. So get out there, enjoy some coffee, and do something nice.
1: A heat warning is still in effect for Sarnia-Lambton. Sunny and hot today, a high of 37, 45 with the humidity. Clear tonight, winds out of the west becoming light, a low of 24. Mainly sunny tomorrow, slight chance of showers, risk of a thunderstorm as well. High of 32, feeling like 39. Mix of sun and cloud Thursday, slight chance of showers, a high of 31.
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1: Good morning. I'm Stephanie Shabs. We're expected to start feeling the worst of this latest heat wave today, as forecasters predict temperatures to reach the mid to high 30s and Humidex readings near the mid 40s. A heat warning for Sarnia-Lambton continues. Environment Canada says we should watch for signs of heat exhaustion, which may include headaches, nausea, dizziness, thirst, dark urine, and intense fatigue. Sarnia police are looking for a missing teen. 13-year-old Kiata Johnson was last seen Sunday evening in the area of Norman Street. Her photo is posted on our website. If you know where she is, call police. Warwick Township has introduced new heavy truck restrictions. Council approved a new bylaw to install signage along designated roads prohibiting heavy trucks. Mayor Todd Case says the regulations became necessary with major construction projects underway, including work on Churchill Line and the installation of Watford's first set of traffic lights. And the 6th annual Brights Grove Bike for Youth Mental Health is set for this afternoon, despite the hot and humid weather. Cyclists will meet at Mike Weir Park at 2 and pedal to Point Brewing. Spokesperson Kevin Brad says if you haven't already registered, you can at the park ahead of the ride.
2: Right up until the event, people can show up with $35 cash and we'll slot them into a group.
1: 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Sunny today, a high of 37, 45 with the humidity. Clear tonight, a low of 24.
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Hope you had a good night's sleep last night, but if you didn't, you really do need to figure out how to get better sleep. What it can do, coming up. Here's Alex Warren and Fever Dream.

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0: The Bare Naked Ladies with 1 week, 99.9 The Fox. And you need to get better sleep. The headline is, get some sleep or your brain will shut down. Researchers are saying being deprived of sleep, even for one night, makes the brain unstable and prone to a power failure. Basically, sudden shutdowns. This University of Pennsylvania School of Medicine study found that people who are sleep deprived alternate between periods of near normal brain functioning and dramatic lapses in attention and visual processing. So if you are consistently not getting good sleep and you find that your focus is off at work or on projects, this could be the case for you. This could be the culprit. And your best bet, talk to your doctor and figure out how you can get better sleep consistently.
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2: A heat warning is still in effect for Sarnia Lambton. Sunny and hot today, a high of 37, 45 with the humidity. Clear tonight, winds out of the west becoming light, a low of 24. Mainly sunny tomorrow, slight chance of showers, risk of a thunderstorm as well. High of 32, feeling like 39. Mix of sun and cloud Thursday, slight chance of showers, a high of 31.
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0: Charlotte Cardin with 99 Nights, 99.9 The Fox. Hey, it's Eve, and has your business participated in the Big Squeeze event for the past couple of years? Well, the Big Brothers Big Sisters 6th annual Big Squeeze is August 5th from 11 to 3 all across Sarnia Lambton. Sponsored by Main Street Credit Union and Auto House Honda and North End Appliance, the Big Squeeze citywide lemonade stand competition is where proceeds go to Big Brothers Big Sisters of Sarnia Lambton and support their youth mentoring programs. So if you would like to put a team together, if your business would like to participate in this, you can sign up and call for info at 519-336-0560. And then, of course, on that day, the community is encouraged to visit as many stands as possible with the Big Squeeze passport and map to earn prizes.
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2: A heat warning is still in effect for Sarnia Lambton. Sunny and hot today, a high of 37, 45 with the humidity. Clear tonight, winds out of the west becoming light, a low of 24. Mainly sunny tomorrow, slight chance of showers, risk of a thunderstorm as well. High of 32, feeling like 39. Mix of sun and cloud Thursday, slight chance of showers, a high of 31.
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feel alone. I found those pictures on my phone, 5 hours so long. I wish you were back from Boston. I'm alone learning those lessons. You're out there

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1: Good morning. I'm Stephanie Shabs. We're expected to start feeling the worst of this latest heat wave today, as forecasters predict temperatures to reach the mid to high 30s and Humidex readings near the mid-40s. A heat warning for Sarnia-Lambton continues. Environment Canada says we should watch for signs of heat exhaustion, which may include headaches, nausea, dizziness, thirst, dark urine, and intense fatigue. Sarnia police are looking for a missing teen. 13-year-old Kiata Johnson was last seen Sunday evening in the area of Norman Street. Her photo is posted on our website. If you know where she is, call police. Warwick Township has introduced new heavy truck restrictions. Council approved a new bylaw to install signage along designated roads prohibiting heavy trucks. Mayor Todd Case says the regulations became necessary with major construction projects underway, including work on Churchill Line and the installation of Watford's first set of traffic lights. And the 6th annual Brights Grove Bike for Youth Mental Health is set for this afternoon, despite the hot and humid weather. Cyclists will meet at Mike Weir Park at 2 and pedal to Point Brewing. Spokesperson Kevin Brad says if you haven't already registered, you can at the park ahead of the ride.
2: Right up until the event, people can show up with $35 cash and we'll slot them into a group.
1: 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Sunny today, a high of 37, 45 with the humidity. Clear tonight, a low of 24.
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Weekends are amazing in Sarnia Lambton, and coming up this weekend, you're not going to want to miss Black Gold Fest. It is in Oil Springs, July 18th. 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

0: Fifi Dobson and Ghost, 99.9 The Fox. So when I read this story about the change in how and when we start our families, it was a little daunting. So when we were ready to have kids, so 25 years ago, we kind of just did 30 years ago. But now, 2 decades, 3 decades later, there are a lot of things that dictate how, when, and how many we have. So just over half of Canadians age 18 to 34 told Abacus Data and the Canadian Real Estate Association that the housing crisis has affected their decision and timing to start a family. It was also found that 3 in 10 in that age range who wanted children were temporarily postponing that and doing so because of housing affordability, and some were choosing to have none or fewer children for that same reason. So this news, I know this is going to sound selfish, but this news makes me worried about the potential to be a grandparent. I want to have grandchildren. And maybe, well, who knows, maybe it'll be a multi-generational home situation the way it was when I was growing up. I grew up with my grandmother living with us until I was a teenager, so I'm good with that.
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2: A heat warning is still in effect for Sarnia Lambton. Sunny and hot today, a high of 37, 45 with the humidity. Clear tonight, winds out of the west becoming light, a low of 24. Mainly sunny tomorrow, slight chance of showers, risk of a thunderstorm as well. High of 32, feeling like 39. Mix of sun and cloud Thursday, slight chance of showers, a high of 31.
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1: 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And the Gene Collective is hosting a candidate information night tomorrow night, Wednesday, July 15th from 6 to 8 p.m. at the Bank of Nova Scotia meeting space in Petrolia. So this informative evening is designed to help potential candidates understand the process, commitment, and how you can help your community. And also discover how local leaders impact the community while exploring resources and practical tools to get you started. So that is Wednesday, July 15th, a candidate information night at the Bank of Nova Scotia meeting space in Petrolia at 4184 Petrolia Line.
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3: A heat warning is still in effect for Sarnia Lambton. Sunny and hot today, a high of 37, 45 with the humidity. Clear tonight, winds out of the west becoming light, a low of 24. Mainly sunny tomorrow, slight chance of showers, risk of a thunderstorm as well. High of 32, feeling like 39. Mix of sun and cloud Thursday, slight chance of showers, a high of 31.
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1: 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Sunny this afternoon as a heat warning remains in effect. Right now it's 30 Celsius or 88 Fahrenheit. It feels like 41. Today is expected to be the peak of this heat wave gripping Ontario. Environment Canada says in Sarnia Lambton we could see Humidex values making it feel like 45 degrees. The region is under a yellow heat warning. The National Weather Agency reminds us to drink plenty of water and watch for signs of heat exhaustion, including headaches, nausea, dizziness, and intense fatigue. The heat event is expected to continue into Wednesday or Thursday for southern Ontario, but should end tonight for central and northeastern Ontario. Meanwhile, wildfires in northwestern Ontario have forced people in several communities to leave their homes. Evacuation orders were issued late last night. This morning, Lambton Public Health had listed all beaches as clear for swimming. Our news poll question of the day asks if you check health unit water testing results before going to a local beach. Let us know by visiting our website at sarnianewstoday.ca. A 19-year-old from Brampton is accused of committing an indecent act at Grand Bend Beach. Lambton OPP say the incident was reported Sunday evening just before 5 o'clock. Few other details were released as police are investigating. Plimpton, Wyoming is planning for the future with its recent land acquisition. The town recently purchased 4 acres of land in the Blue Coast Heights area north of Kamlackey to accommodate a future regional pump station. Mayor Gary Atkinson says the land was purchased for $345,000.
2: We're pleased that we've now purchased the property. We can move forward with the wastewater master plan. This project is something that we've needed. It reduces the stress on the existing wastewater system and will support potential future expansion.
1: Construction is anticipated to begin in 2028. A Petrolia councillor is taking an extended leave from town council. Councillor Ross O'Hara will now be absent from his duties for the rest of this term. His original leave was approved by council in April. The municipality wished O'Hara the very best in a media release. 6 young entrepreneurs are getting support from the Sarnia-Lambton Economic Partnership. The Summer Company Program offers grant funding and mentorship to those between 15 and 29 years old to help turn their business ideas into a reality. The business ideas supported this year range from a line of all-natural body care products, sport coaching, yard care, 3D printing, and handmade art products. A heat warning is in effect. Sunny today with a high of 37, feeling like 45. Tonight, clear, a low of 24. And tomorrow, mainly sunny with a chance of afternoon showers and risk of a thunderstorm, a high of 32, feeling like 39. Right now, it's 30, but it feels like 41. I'm Natalia Vega.
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1: 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So are you away at a family cottage? 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

0: Adam Rodway and run around 99.9 The Fox. So the Canadian 2026 Cottage Trends Report is just out, and despite affordability challenges and higher interest rates than in previous years, Canada's cottage owners are choosing to hold on to their properties rather than selling them off. One of the reasons is that it's a guaranteed breakaway, a mini vacation. We are realizing that holding on to the grandparents' or parents' little cottage has more than financial value. It has family value. It gives peace of mind as an escape. And if we can't get away on a plane, we will take the car and be at our little slice of heaven in a few hours. And that has to be one of my biggest regrets, not buying that little cottage that Peter and I saw 25 years ago, where we could have afforded it and we'd be basking in the glory now.
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2: A heat warning remains in effect. Sunny today with a high of 37, feeling like 45 with the humidity. Tonight, clear, a low of 24, and Wednesday, mainly sunny with a chance of afternoon showers and risk of a thunderstorm, a high of 32, feeling like 39.
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0: Laid on Me from Frank Walker, Josh Ross, and Norma Jean Martin, 99.9 The Fox. And we are in a heat warning for Lambton County, and it's expected to continue through Wednesday or Thursday evening. And this has been issued by the Lambton County Medical Officer of Health. So high temperatures and humidity, and your body may not be able to cool properly with these conditions. So to protect yourself and those around you from heat-related illness, make sure that you drink plenty of cool fluids, especially water. Reschedule or plan outdoor activities during the cooler parts of the day. Wear loose-fitting, light-colored clothing made of breathable fabric. Make sure you take a break by spending time in a cool place like a community center, shopping mall, or public library. And make sure you check on neighbors, friends, and older family members to make sure that they're okay. And at its peak, we might be hitting 37 degrees. And if you translate that into Fahrenheit, that would be 100 Fahrenheit. So do take care of yourself in this heat. Stay hydrated and make sure you find shade if you're outdoors.
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2: A heat warning remains in effect. Sunny today with a high of 37, feeling like 45 with the humidity. Tonight, clear, a low of 24, and Wednesday, mainly sunny with a chance of afternoon showers and risk of a thunderstorm, high of 32, feeling like 39.
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1: Good afternoon. I'm Natalia Vega. The stifling heat continues today. We're still under a heat warning. Environment Canada says with the humidity, it'll feel like 45 degrees today. Hot and humid air can also bring deteriorating air quality. The heat wave is expected to continue into Wednesday or Thursday. Lambton OPP is investigating an incident at Grand Bend Beach over the weekend. A 19-year-old from Brampton was arrested for allegedly committing an indecent act in public. They have a court date scheduled for next month. The town of Plimpton, Wyoming has purchased about 4 acres of land north of Kamlaki to build a regional pump station. Mayor Gary Atkinson says they're pleased to move forward with the wastewater master plan.
2: Well, as we move forward, it's definitely needed. We're not at the exceeding capacity right now, but we're planning for the future.
1: The town's planning department estimates the municipality will grow by 20% every 5 years. Construction of the regional pump station is anticipated to begin in 2028. Petrolia Councillor Ross O'Hara will miss the remainder of this term. He's taking an extended leave of absence. The Sarnia-Lambton Economic Partnership's Summer Company Program is supporting 6 new student-led businesses. 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A heat warning is in effect. It'll be sunny today with a high of 37, feeling like 45. I'm Natalia Vega.
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It's just after one, and can you name three things around you right now that you're thankful for? A couple of times a year, I revisit this question and bring it to you, and Time.com dug deep and asked us this, what we said coming up. Here's Olivia Rodrigo.

0: Cameron Whitcomb, you and me, 99.9 The Fox. So being thankful is good for you. Can you name three things around you right now that you're thankful for? Well, Time.com asked us to take stock of all of our good things, and it's been found that if you are thankful, you will have a healthier heart, you will get more and better sleep, being thankful makes you optimistic, and being thankful improves your physical health. So all excellent reasons to be thankful. So today, I'm thankful for my little swimming pool that I will dive into when I get home to cool off. I'm thankful for the Libby app so I can listen to free audiobooks on my way to and from work. Right now I'm listening to The Bodyguard. And I am so thankful for the turkey meatball marinara sub my oldest made for me for lunch today.
1: A heat warning remains in effect. Sunny today with a high of 37, feeling like 45 with the humidity. Tonight, clear, a low of 24. And Wednesday, mainly sunny with a chance of afternoon showers and risk of a thunderstorm. High of 32, feeling like 39.
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0: Scott Hellman and Bungalow, 99.9 The Fox. Later on this week, there is a free family summer safety workshop. It is called Bike and Road Safety. It's with the First Five Program and Sarnia Police Services. There's actually a couple of these summer safety workshops going on through the rest of the summer. So these have been designed to help children and families stay safe while enjoying summer activities. So yes, this one is Bike and Road Safety. It is Thursday, July 16th from 10 a.m. to 11 a.m. at the Log Cabin at Canaterra Park. So just giving you this information in advance so you can plan with the kids to head on over to the Log Cabin at Canaterra Park on Thursday for this summer safety workshop for families from 10 a.m. to 11 a.m.
1: A heat warning remains in effect. Sunny today with a high of 37, feeling like 45 with the humidity. Tonight, clear, a low of 24, and Wednesday, mainly sunny with a chance of afternoon showers and risk of a thunderstorm, high of 32, feeling like 39.
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1: Good afternoon. I'm Natalia Vega. Today is expected to be the peak of this heat wave gripping Ontario. Sarnia Lambton is still under a heat warning. The National Weather Agency is reminding us to drink plenty of water and watch for signs of heat exhaustion, including headaches, nausea, dizziness, and intense fatigue. This heat wave is proving to be very difficult in northwestern Ontario, where wildfires have forced evacuation orders to be issued in several communities. Plimpton, Wyoming is moving forward with its wastewater master plan. The municipality recently bought about 4 acres of land north of Kamlackey to build a regional pump station. Construction is expected to begin in 2028. A Petrolia councillor is taking an extended leave from town council. Councillor Ross O'Hara will now be absent from his duties for the rest of this term. His original leave was approved by council in April. 6 young entrepreneurs are getting support from the Sarnia Lambton Economic Partnership. The Summer Company Program offers grant funding and mentorship to those between the ages of 15 and 29 to help turn their business ideas into a reality. This year's business ideas included a line of natural body care products, sport coaching, yard care, 3D printing, and handmade art products. A heat warning remains in effect. Sunny today with a high of 37, feeling like 45 with the humidity. I'm Natalia Vega.
0: There are 1, 2, 3, 4, 5 Fridays in July, the last of which lands right smack dab in the middle of the only summer you get this year. 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

Today's best music, 99.9 The Fox, Preston Pablo. Because I do, 205. Well, could you give up your smartphone? Have you ever tried? Do you wish you could? What we can learn from our kids coming up. Sam Drysdale on The Fox.

0: 99.9 The Fox, Michael Bublé, and it's a beautiful day. It's Carrie. Hope you are having a good day, staying cool. It is another hot one. The heat warning remains in place. This could be a record-breaking day temperature-wise. Lots of sunshine for the rest of the afternoon, with the Humidex feeling like 45 this afternoon. Clear tonight, low of 24. Might see some rain for tomorrow. Well, could you give up your smartphone? I have wanted to. I have thought about it. There might be days that I've been able to keep it out of sight, but it's hard. But if you have caught yourself picking up your phone only to realize that you don't even know why, and you feel like you are addicted to your smartphone and you wish you could do without it, even if it is in smaller amounts, you're definitely not alone. If you have ever wanted to give it up altogether, but it feels impossible, maybe we can learn from our kids. There is a new study that has many people thinking and rethinking all the scrolling that we do, all the time wasting. And you can thank a 17-year-old from Calgary for getting this research going. He swapped his smartphone for a flip phone, and he convinced some friends to do the same. And they did it for 2 months. And then research was done. Researchers found their stress, anxiety, even symptoms of depression dropped while they were off social media. And brain scans even showed less brain fog. Most of the kids eventually went back to their smartphones, but they all said they use them differently now. Makes you think.
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0: today's best music. 99.9 The Fox, Charlotte Cardin and Confetti. It's Carrie. I hope you are having a wonderful day. I shared a picture on the Fox Facebook and our Instagram page as well this afternoon. Something I saw online that made me laugh. And when I see stuff online that makes me laugh, I want to share it with you. Because I figure sharing is caring. And if we can share the things that make us laugh, it helps us get through the day just a little bit better. Just something that I found online and I thought it was super cute. And basically, it's just this. It says, me, this is a hard escape room. Manager, you're at work. Just put it out there. I thought it was funny. It made me laugh. And I just want to share with you that if you are stuck in the hardest escape room ever today, I want to remind you that you can get signed up for a chance to win the perks at work. If you're going to be at work, if you're going to be listening to the Fox while you do so, we appreciate that. Our way of saying thank you is by giving you a chance to win the perks at work. It's donuts and coffee from Global Donuts in Delhi. And it's some other prizes too from Manly's Basics, Silhouettes Boutique, and The Shoebox. Sign up for your chance to win the perks at work or the perks at the hardest escape room ever at foxfm.com. Your forecast, that heat warning is in place. Sunny and hot for the rest of this afternoon. Clear tonight, low of 24, not much of a break. Sunny tomorrow, at least to start. Chance of showers, risk of a thunderstorm in the afternoon. Hazy in the afternoon tomorrow. Expect a high of 32, Humidex 39.
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0: 99.9 The Fox, Tate McRae, and she's All I Want to Be. It's Carrie. It is a busy week. We've got Tim Hortons Camp Day tomorrow. Get out and get yourself a cup of coffee, hot or cold. It doesn't matter. 100% of the proceeds from coffee sales tomorrow goes back to Tim Hortons Foundation Camps, and it helps kids in our community get the chance to go to camp, which they normally wouldn't get to do. Something else that is coming up, the Sardinia Humane Society Charity Dog Wash is this Sunday, 9 to 1. 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
13: Good afternoon. I'm Natalia Vega. Today is expected to be the peak of this heat wave gripping Ontario. Sarnia Lambton is still under a heat warning. The National Weather Agency is reminding us to drink plenty of water and watch for signs of heat exhaustion, including headaches, nausea, dizziness, and intense fatigue. This heat wave is proving to be very difficult in northwestern Ontario, where wildfires have forced evacuation orders to be issued in several communities. Plimpton, Wyoming is moving forward with its wastewater master plan. The municipality recently bought about 4 acres of land north of Kamlaki to build a regional pump station. Construction is expected to begin in 2028. A Petrolia councillor is taking an extended leave from town council. Councillor Ross O'Hara will now be absent from his duties for the rest of this term. His original leave was approved by council in April. Six young entrepreneurs are getting support from the Sarnia Lambton Economic Partnership. 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This year's business ideas included a line of natural body care products, sport coaching, yard care, 3D printing, and handmade art products. A heat warning remains in effect. Sunny today with a high of 37, feeling like 45 with the humidity. I'm Natalia Vega.
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99.9 The Fox. Great Divide. That is Noah Kahan. On the way for you this hour, have you ever turned down the car radio just to see better? My kids make fun of me all the time. It works. There is a reason for it. Science. More on that in the next 15 minutes.

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0: 99.9 The Fox. Serena Ryder. And what I wouldn't do is, Carrie, hope you are beating the heat and finding ways to stay cool this afternoon as we get through another day with this heat warning. Temperatures are crazy today. Sunny and hot. Clear tonight. A low of 24. We're at 34 Celsius right now. With the Humidex, it feels like 43. If you are outdoors today for any length of time, whether you're working outdoors or whatever it is that you are doing, please take care of yourself. Drink lots of water and make sure you're getting into some cool spots to give yourself a break from the heat. Well, if you have ever turned down the car radio to help you see better, when you feel lost, you know that there's something to it. There's some connection between our sight and sound. It's more connected than we realize. Well, now science is backing us up in a surprising new way. I love this. A study finds that we are worse at detecting sounds in noisy places when our eyes are closed. So the next time you're struggling, gotta keep your eyes open. Researchers say that visual input may just help your brain process sound better. Science. Forecast for the rest of the afternoon, sunny and hot, still under that heat warning from Environment Canada. Clear tonight, a low of 24.
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0: 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A chance to get up close with all those beautiful animals, the elephants, the lions, the giraffes, the zebras. So many exhibits. You've got, I call them the monkeys. They like to climb on vehicles. Water park is there to cool you down. There's all the shows. 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It's such an amazing place to be. All the info and a chance to win your tickets online at foxfm.com. Sunny and hot for the rest of this afternoon. Clear tonight, low of 24. Sunny to start tomorrow. Got a mix of sun and cloud in the afternoon. Expect a hazy day tomorrow in this heat. North winds are going to switch around noon. A high of 32. Humidex of 39 for tomorrow.
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0: 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David Gana, BB Rexa, and I'm good. It's Carrie. Tomorrow is Tim Hortons Camp Day, where 100% of the proceeds from hot and iced coffee sales goes to benefit Tim Hortons Foundation camps, and in turn helps kids in our area get the chance to go to camp. It's pretty powerful. That's what your cup of coffee is going to do tomorrow. So stop by your favorite Tim Hortons location and make sure you get yourself a cup of coffee tomorrow. If you're not a coffee drinker, first, I'm shocked. How do you get through your day? They also have some other things going on as well. There's Camp Day donuts for $2. There's badges. There's Camp Day bracelets. You can round up your order. You can also donate online anytime. You can do it right now at timscamps.com. News update on the way at 4 o'clock. Sunny and hot for the rest of this afternoon. Next chance of rain, maybe tomorrow afternoon. But it's going to be hot through the rest of this week. News update at 4 with Sarnia News Today.
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1: 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Sunny as a heat warning remains in effect. Right now it's 34 Celsius or 93 Fahrenheit. It feels like 44. We won't get much relief from these stifling conditions tonight. Environment Canada says temperatures will only go down to a low of 24 tonight. The heat warning is expected to continue into Wednesday evening. The National Weather Agency now says the heat event might continue into Thursday or Friday for areas near Lake Erie and Lake Ontario. If you're planning to go swimming this evening to cool off, Lambton Public Health has given the all clear for local beaches. Our news poll question of the day asks, do you check health unit water testing results beforehand? Let us know by visiting our website at sarnianewstoday.ca. A 19-year-old from Brampton has been charged with committing an indecent act at Grand Bend Beach. Lambton OPP say officers were called Sunday evening. Few other details were released. The accused has a court date set for next month. St. Clair Township has officially broken ground on the expansion of the Courtright Wastewater Treatment Plant. The project is expected to pave the way for more infrastructure and housing builds. Mayor Jeff Agar says it's a positive move for the township.
2: Industry is my big one. It's like jobs right now. That's what we need because nowhere around anybody's building anything. So we have the capacity for it. I'm all excited.
1: The project is expected to double the Courtright plant's treatment capacity. Meanwhile, the township of Plimpton, Wyoming is planning to build a regional pump station to support future growth. The municipality recently bought 4 acres of land in the Blue Coast Heights area north of Kamlaki. While construction is expected to start in 2028, Mayor Gary Atkinson says there are no firm timelines for the project.
3: Well, the next step is the construction of it. We're not in that position yet, but we're going to be preparing for it as we move forward.
1: Atkinson says the municipality will seek government support and is looking at available grants. Longtime Petrolia counselor Ross O'Hara is taking an extended leave and will not return for this term. His original leave was approved back in April. O'Hara has been a member of Petrolia Council for about 30 years. Young entrepreneurs are getting their businesses going with help from the Sarnia Lambton Economic Partnership. The Summer Company Program offers mentorship and grant funding. 6 recipients were chosen this year, and their businesses range from natural body care products to 3D printing and yard care. SLEP CEO Matthew Slotwinski says they're excited to see the outcomes and hope these students are the future of small business in Sarnia Lambton. A heat warning remains in effect, clear and a little windy this evening with a low of 24. Tomorrow, mainly sunny with a chance of afternoon showers and risk of a thunderstorm. Local smoke in the afternoon with a high of 34, feeling like 43. And Thursday, sunny with a high of 31. I'm Natalia Vega.
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1: 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Cameron Whitcomb and Options 419 is Carrie. Well, when it comes to comfort food, what tops your list? I think it changes from season to season. I think comfort food, I think mashed potatoes, and I think of mac and cheese. If you are stuck for dinner ideas, let this inspire you a little. Today happens to be National Mac and Cheese Day. How do you make your mac and cheese? Do you like to make mac and cheese from the box? Or do you have a secret recipe? Do you do the homemade version? I prefer homemade. I've got an old recipe book that was my mom's, and there is a recipe for homemade mac and cheese that I have been making for years. It's one of my most requested meals by my kids still to this day. It's pretty much, I think it's 3 or 4 tablespoons of butter, the same for flour, add a couple cups of milk, a cup of shredded cheese. Sometimes I throw in a little cheese whiz for extra, some smoked paprika, gives it a little flavor as well. Add that to your cooked macaroni noodles, and you have got a super delicious meal, and not too hot to make on a summer day, and cost effective too. I will say it's not that expensive, and so yummy. So there you go, National Mac and Cheese Day. Dinner could be done for you tonight. Heat warning still in place. We got clear skies, a low of 24, sunny at least to start tomorrow. There's a chance we could see some rain, showers, thunderstorms possible in the afternoon. Hazy, high of 32, humidex of 39. Right now, 34 Celsius. With the humidex, it feels like 43 Celsius.
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0: It's Rihanna, 99.9 The Fox, 434. August the 5th, Big Brothers Big Sisters 6th Annual Big Squeeze is happening, 11 till 3, and you will find it all across Sarnia Lambton. 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Always a ton of fun. Forecast, a heat warning still in place. We've got clear skies tonight, low of 24. Sunny to start tomorrow. There's a chance we could get some rain in the afternoon, local smoke in the afternoon as well, and a high of 34.
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7: When Madonna was churning out hit music around the turn of the millennium, it was considered groundbreaking for a female pop act to have music chart that long after she got her start. And now, here we are. 2.5 decades later, and she's still doing it.
8: And hitting uncharted territory, her new album, Confessions 2, just debuted on top of the Billboard 200, marking her 10th number one album and 24th top 10 project.
7: That also makes her the first and only act with a number one album in the 2020s, who's also had one in three other decades.
8: Yeah, that's three number ones in the 80s, four in the 2000s, and two in the 10s, though it's actually surprising that she doesn't have any in the 90s when she was on top of the world.
7: It is, but she had seven 90s top 10s, including that we're only a step behind at number two.
8: And there is quite literally nobody else who's managed to have such a dominant career for more than 40 years and counting like Madonna.
7: Confessions Part 2 is out now.
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0: 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That is Sia. And Cheap Thrills, 451. We got a news update on the way at 5 o'clock with Sarnia News Today. 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
1: 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A heat warning remains in effect. Temperatures are only expected to go down to a low of 24 tonight. It looks like we'll have at least one more day of this extreme heat. Today marked the peak of this heat event, which is expected to continue into Wednesday evening. Environment Canada says tomorrow's temperatures will reach the mid-30s, but it'll feel like 43 with the humidity. There's also local smoke in the forecast for tomorrow afternoon. Meanwhile, in northwestern Ontario, over 100 wildfires have been reported. Evacuation orders were issued late last night for those in Armstrong and White Sand First Nation. Residents in other nearby areas were also asked to leave their homes. Lambton OPP is investigating an incident at Grand Bend Beach over the weekend. A 19-year-old from Brampton was arrested for allegedly committing an indecent act in public. They have a court date scheduled for next month. Local dignitaries gathered this morning for the official groundbreaking of the Courtright Wastewater Treatment Plant Expansion Project. MPP Bob Bailey says it's a positive step forward.
2: I think it's a great fit for the community. It'll help with future expansion of housing here in St. Clair, industry as well. We know there's a lot of industry probably slated for Lambton County. And if they're going to build it in Lambton, it's probably going to be in St. Clair Township.
1: The project is expected to be completed by mid-2028. Meanwhile, Plimpton, Wyoming is planning for future growth as well. The town recently purchased 4 acres of land in the Blue Coast Heights area north of Kamlaki to accommodate a future regional pump station. Mayor Gary Atkinson says the land was purchased for $345,000.
3: We're pleased that we've now purchased the property. We can move forward with the wastewater master plan. This project is something that we've needed. It reduces the stress on the existing wastewater system and will support potential future expansion.
1: Construction is expected to begin in 2028. Petrolia Councillor Ross O'Hara will miss the remainder of this term. He's taking an extended leave of absence. This comes after council approved his original leave in April. O'Hara has been a member of Petrolia Town Council for about 30 years. 6 young entrepreneurs are getting first-hand business experience. The Sarnia Lambton Economic Partnerships Summer Company Program is supporting the student-led businesses with grant funding and guidance. The businesses range from natural body products to yard work and 3D printing, as well as handmade art products. A heat warning remains in effect. It'll be clear and a little windy this evening with a low of 24. Tomorrow, mainly sunny with a chance of afternoon showers and risk of a thunderstorm. Local smoke in the afternoon, a high of 34, feeling like 43. And Thursday, sunny with a high of 31. I'm Natalia Vega.
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Harry Styles, it's American Girls on The Fox.

It's not official till it's Facebook official. 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

0: 99.9 The Fox. That is Daniel Powder. And crazy all my life is Carrie. I don't know about you, but he makes me a little crazy. Makes me do some desperate things just to stay cool. I don't even care what I'm wearing. I can come home from work. I can still be in my work clothes, and I'm spraying myself with the hose. I just want a little break from the heat. Checking out what's in the freezer for dinner, maybe taking a little extra too long just because it's a little relief. It's a little cool in there. You got to get creative when you got a hot summer day like today. Your forecast, that heat warning remains in place. Clear skies tonight, low of 24. Sunny for tomorrow, at least to start. There's a chance of showers, risk of a thunderstorm in the afternoon. Hazy in the afternoon. Winds are going to shift to the north near noon. Expect a high of 32, humidex 39, sunny and 31 for Thursday.
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0: 99.9 The Fox, Scott Hellman and Hang Ups. It's Carrie. 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Clear skies tonight, a low of 24. Sunny to start tomorrow. There's a chance of showers, risk of a thunderstorm in the afternoon. Expect a high of 32, humidex feeling like 39.
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0: 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That is magic. And Let Your Hair Down is Carrie. There is so much going on this week. 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There is so much to do right now in our area. Want to remind you, it's camp day tomorrow. Go get yourself a coffee at Tim Hortons and help send local kids to camp. That is all day tomorrow. It doesn't matter what your favorite Tim Hortons location is. Go get yourself a coffee. Treat somebody to a coffee. Bring some in for the office. There's other things too. There's camp bracelets. There's badges. You can donate online. We're going to be out and about tomorrow supporting that. Excited about it. FireFit Championships are coming to Lambton College starting on Friday. Did you know that there is a corporate challenge that takes place from 6 till 9 p.m. Businesses, organizations, community members are all invited to experience FireFit firsthand. It's open to everybody. It's fun. It's fast-paced. It's a great way to build teamwork, to test fitness, and be part of an exciting FireFit competition. So that's happening on Friday night. 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Heat warning still in place. Clear skies tonight, a low of 24. Sunny tomorrow. We could get some showers, maybe a thunderstorm in the afternoon as things heat up again. News update on the way at 6 with Sarnia News Today.
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1: 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A heat warning remains in effect. Temperatures are only expected to go down to a low of 24 tonight. It looks like we'll have at least one more day of this extreme heat. Today marked the peak of this heat event, which is expected to continue into Wednesday evening. Environment Canada says tomorrow's temperatures will reach the mid-30s, but it'll feel like 43 with the humidity. There's also local smoke in the forecast for tomorrow afternoon. Meanwhile, in northwestern Ontario, over 100 wildfires have been reported. Evacuation orders were issued late last night for those in Armstrong and White Sand First Nation. Residents in other nearby areas were also asked to leave their homes. Lambton OPP is investigating an incident at Grand Bend Beach over the weekend. A 19-year-old from Brampton was arrested for allegedly committing an indecent act in public. They have a court date scheduled for next month. Local dignitaries gathered this morning for the official groundbreaking of the Courtright Wastewater Treatment Plant Expansion Project. MPP Bob Bailey says it's a positive step forward.
2: I think it's a great fit for the community. It'll help with future expansion of housing here in St. Clair, industry as well. We know there's a lot of industry probably slated for Lambton County. And if they're going to build it in Lambton, it's probably going to be in St. Clair Township.
1: The project is expected to be completed by mid-2028. Meanwhile, Plimpton, Wyoming is planning for future growth as well. The town recently purchased 4 acres of land in the Blue Coast Heights area north of Kamlaki to accommodate a future regional pump station. Mayor Gary Atkinson says the land was purchased for $345,000.
3: We're pleased that we've now purchased the property. We can move forward with the wastewater master plan. This project is something that we've needed. It reduces the stress on the existing wastewater system and will support potential future expansion.
1: Construction is expected to begin in 2028. Petrolia Councillor Ross O'Hara will miss the remainder of this term. He's taking an extended leave of absence. This comes after council approved his original leave in April. O'Hara has been a member of Petrolia Town Council for about 30 years. 6 young entrepreneurs are getting firsthand business experience. The Sarnia Lambton Economic Partnerships Summer Company Program is supporting these student-led businesses with grant funding and guidance. The businesses range from natural body products to yard work and 3D printing, as well as handmade art products. A heat warning remains in effect. It'll be clear and a little windy this evening with a low of 24. Tomorrow, mainly sunny with a chance of afternoon showers and risk of a thunderstorm. Local smoke in the afternoon, a high of 34, feeling like 43. And Thursday, sunny with a high of 31. I'm Natalia Vega.
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2: Mainly clear skies on a light west wind, low 24 degrees. Mainly sunny Wednesday, the chance of afternoon showers and the risk of a thunderstorm, local smoke in the afternoon, high 34, the humidex reaching 43, and mainly sunny skies on Thursday, high 31.
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7: 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Kick things off with the co-sanctioned tractor pull at 6 p.m. on Friday, followed by Colt McLaughlin on stage at 8. Gates open at 9 a.m. Saturday, 10 a.m. Sunday for tractor games, out of field pulls, the best kid zone yet, and this year's special feature, International Harvester. 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
2: Mainly clear skies on a light west wind, low 24 degrees. Mainly sunny Wednesday, the chance of afternoon showers and the risk of a thunderstorm, local smoke in the afternoon, high 34, the humidex reaching 43, and mainly sunny skies on Thursday, high 31.

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1: Okay, we've got a lot to do today. Happy belated birthday to Jonathan Durston, who's 10. Love mom, dad, Caitlin, the fur babies, Meow, Rosie Ruff, and Grandma. Welcome to the double digits, bubby. Happy 10th birthday. Brett Hendricks is 25. Best wishes from Grandma and Grandpa McKinley. Ava Pollock, 23, works at RBC. Happy 23rd birthday, dear Ava. With love from Mom and Dad, Jude, Rue, Grandpa, Jim Sugar, Grandma, Aunt Lisa, Austin, Lindsay, Lenny, Leo, Frankie, Uncle Greg, Aunt Candace, Hutton, and Max. A lot of people love you, Ava. Genevieve Dubois is 10 and goes to Gregory Hogan. Love mom, dad, and of course, Pickles, their puppy, Ruff. And also lots of love from Sean and Stephanie, who also sent in a birthday bunch wish. Reed Rankin, 34, works at Anderson Webb. Happy birthday to the best dad. Love Ryder and Renly. Hudson Gordon, 11. Love Uncle Monkey, Aunt Sammy, Jackson, and Sophie, XO. And Conan Brown, 14 years old. Happy 14th birthday to Conan from your friends on Amsterdam Court. And celebrating 36 years of marriage today, we've got Mark and Lisa Gordon. Happy 36th year anniversary. Love Shelby, Chelsea, Carolyn, Chris, Elsa, and Parker. And that is your birthday bunch for today. If you are celebrating a birthday or an anniversary, let us know. Head to our website and click that birthday bunch link.
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